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0: One more question, Bloodfest, there's something more going on than just a show. Can you talk about it a little bit? What I've heard?
2: Oh, yeah. Well, obviously we're doing Bloodfest, but as the fashion has always been so important, doing the night before Bloodfest in Prague, our first event for Avant-Garde Society, and it's going to be the first collection of our clothing and having a nightclub and people can come dancing. It's kind of like what you've done at the Riff, make a fun environment for people to be. But we're doing it in a castle or in a cathedral church. So Whoa. It's going to be fun. But well, you know, I just want to do something else.
4: You have a 40-hour flight the next day, so I would invite you.
3: I understand. You're doing something even cooler.
0: Oh yeah, 40 hours of flights for one show with Megadeth.
2: That's so
4: honestly,
2: cool.
4: You know what? Honestly worth it.
3: You'll remember that forever.
0: I will. I'm sure. At this point, Palais Royal, I want to thank you for coming over and thank you for your time. And I love you.
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0: Palais Royal oli siis äänessä ja heiltä soitetaan seuraavaksi kappale nimeltä No Love in LA.

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I don't wanna let you know. My heart is just so jaded, I refuse to let it show.

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2: 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We're gonna crash and burn.